Come on, you children, gather around. Gather around, you children, and we will lose that evil spirit called the voodoo, voodoo. Nothing but trouble if he has found, you children. But you can chase the hoodoo with the dance that you do, you do. Let me lead the way. There's a jubilee today, but he'll never hound you. Stamp on the ground, you children. Come on, clap your hands, slap your thighs. Hallelujah, hallelujah. Everybody come along and join the jubilee. Clap your hands, slap your thighs. 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Come along and shake your shoes. Time now for you and me. On the sands of time, you're only a pebble. 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Clap your hands, slap your thighs. 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Time now for you and me. 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Clap your hands, slap your thighs. Hallelujah. 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Time now for you and me.

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0: Gee, you do look swell in that getup. 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

0: 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So that's my weakness now. He likes a saxophone. I never cared for a saxophone, but he likes a saxophone. So that's my weakness now. He likes those rainy days, and I never cared for a rainy day, but he likes a rainy day. So that's my weakness now. Oh, let it rain, let it fall. 'Cause I think he knows just what it's raining for. He likes a long good night, and I never had a long good night, but he likes a long good night. So that's my weakness now. And he likes put-da-da-da, and I never can put-da-da-da, but he likes a put-da-da-da. 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And he likes button da da da da da. No, I never can follow button da da da da da. But he likes button da da. So that's my weakness now. What more? What more? Oh, I think he knows what button da da is for. He likes button da da. I never can but a put-do-da-da, but he likes a put-do-da-da. So that's my weakness now. So that's my weakness now.
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Why, that's no way to keep his heart warm when his love grows cool. 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

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'Cause when your red-hot copper steam pipe gets cold, tears won't heat it up. And there's nothing like a weeping wife to drive a man away from home. Laugh, and the world laughs with you. 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Love is like home cooking, good and wholesome, but all men like a little piece of mutton on the outside now and then. And if you find your husband is cheating, go out and do the same, old dear. 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Go out and make whoopee. 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That's what God made sailors for. Don't cry for him or chase him. Just go out and replace him with some good-looking Tom, Dick, or Jack.

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0: 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And when that great big Zeppelin came to town, remember? I'm the one that held it down. 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I like destroying health. I shoot bottles off the shelf. 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And for perfume, I use shellac. When mad dogs bite, I bite them back. Cause I'm dangerous, Nan McGrew.
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3: Boop, boop,
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Another year, or maybe less. What's this I hear? You'd never guess. Why, she's neglected, and he's suspected of making whoopee. 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He never phones, he never writes. He says he's busy. 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

0: ethics to her. He says, now, judge, suppose I fail. The judge says, budge right into jail. Or you better keep her. I think it's cheaper than making whoopee.
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2: You talk of tweeting, bashful tweeting. I got one of those. Oh, he's handsome as can be. But he worries me. He goes to college and gathers knowledge. What that boy knows. He's up in his Latin and Greek. But in his chic and he's weak. Cause when I want some loving, and I gotta have some loving, he says, please, stop it, please. He's so unusual. When I want some kisses, and I gotta have some kisses, he says, no, let me go.

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1: 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You Radio.

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He never

0: 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I'm a blue.
1: 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Smart choice.
2: 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Tell someone.
3: Say, Jimmy. Jimmy, you look worried. There's something on your mind. I wonder what it is.
4: Say, I just had an argument with Ziegfeld.
3: Ziegfeld?
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5: Some corner?
4: You know, Ziegfeld said, do you know who I am? I said, do you know who I am?
3: What happened?
4: He said, who I am?
3: Yes.
4: I said nothing. I was cornered.
3: Cornered? Some
4: but it makes no difference what I start out to say.
5: Why not, Jim?
4: Why, this is what I wish to convey.
3: What is it, Jimmy?
4: Now you know darn well I can do it out Broadway.
5: But?
4: But can Broadway do it out me?
3: No.
4: Why, Herald Square, Times Square, Columbus Circle, 96. Say, where am I? I must have passed my station.
3: Why, he's lost.
4: They must have found out at Times Square that I passed my destination.
5: Why?
4: They sent messengers all over to get me to head a celebration.
5: I get it.
4: You know, as I got off the express, some yokel pushes me into a local.
3: What happened?
4: The crowd, seeing a mistake, pulled the emergency brake and

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1: No.
2: Say, fellas, you remember when Eddie Leonard got sick?
3: Certainly.
2: I'll never forget the day.
1: Neither will I.
2: I'm sitting home when in comes another telegram which read...
1: What it read?
2: The only one who can replace Eddie Leonard is you.
1: You?
2: I went, and when I went, and how I went.
3: He's a winter.
2: Why, the applause was deafening as I started crooning.
3: It was, yes, sir. That's my baby. No, sir, I don't mean maybe.
2: No, that's not the song.
3: What was it, Jimmy Boy? What was it?
0: For I love you, Ida Dean. Ah, a-ka-wa-ka-wa-ka-wa.
1: Ducks.
2: Why, Leonard gets well, all be thanks me. I'm not home 10 minutes when in comes another telegram which read...
1: What
3: was read?
2: Jolson topples over. Please take his place. Write your old ticket, Lee and Jake.
1: Schubert.
2: Well, I steps out on that stage and on one knee...
1: One knee.
2: Not on both knees.
1: No.
2: I gesinter.
1: Auf gesinter.
0: Rock her by my baby.
3: Sing it, Jimmy boy.
1: You know what one of those kind of... Sip it, one of those kind of sunny boys.
3: Get on a knee.
1: He sings on one knee, that Jolson.
2: Yes, and as I'm brushing off that knee backstage, Schubert says, Jimmy, put in both knees
1: and
2: Jolson goes.
3: Take it easy, Jimmy boy. Please take it easy.
2: But being an old NVA man, artis for artis.
3: Artis for artis?

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Yes, all free. 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
1: 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Tell someone.

Hi, this is Positivity Radio, created by Noel Edmonds. That's me. 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And it's free. 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

0: Henley, Pete, Nick, and Jim, I need help right away. 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Just try those coconuts, those walnuts, and donuts. There ain't many nuts like they. We'll sell you two kinds of red herring, dark brown and ball bearing. But yes, we have no bananas. We have no bananas today. You got a strawberry pie?
1: Yes, I don't think we got strawberry pie.
0: You got coconut pie?
1: Yes, I don't think we got coconut pie.
0: I'll have one cup of coffee.
1: We got no coffee.
0: Well, what do you got?
1: I got a banana.
0: Oh, you got a banana. Yes, we got an old banana. No banana, no banana. We got an old banana today. I tell you, no banana. Hey, Mariana, you got an old banana? Well, this a man, he don't believe what I say. Now, what do you want, mister? You want to buy 12 for a quarter? No? Well, just a moment. I'm going to call my daughter. Hey, Marianne, you got a banana? No? Yes? Banana? No? Yes, no. No banana today. No banana today.
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line. 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
1: Gee, you do look swell in that getup. 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
0: Yes, in that rural town, each village clown longed to be my beau. 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
1: Yes, and I'm mighty sorry to say, you're nobody's sweetheart now.

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Just reminding you that I created Positivity Radio in order to give you the chance of living a more positive life. I send you my very, very best wishes.

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I just had a change of heart. What can it be? He's got eyes of blue. 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

0: 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He likes a saxophone. I never cared for a saxophone, but he likes a saxophone. So that's my weakness now. He likes those rainy days, and I never cared for a rainy day, but he likes a rainy day. 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Oh, let it rain, let it fall. 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He likes a long good night, and I never had a long good night, but he likes a long good night. So that's my weakness now. And he likes put-a-da-da, and I never can follow put-a-da-da, but he likes a put-a-da-da. 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And he likes button da da da da da. No, I never can follow button da da da da da. But he likes button da da. So that's my weakness now. What more? What more? Oh, I think he knows what button da is for. He likes button da da. I never can put a put-a-da-da, but he likes a put-a-da-da. So that's my weakness now. So that's my weakness now.
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3: 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I like destroying health. I shoot bottles off the shelf. 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And for perfume, I use shellac. 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

Every time I hear that march from Lohengrin, I am always on the outside looking in. 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

He's washing dishes and baby clothes. 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Why, she's neglected, and he's suspected of making whoopee. 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He never phones, he never writes. He says he's busy. She says, is he? He's making whoopee.

politics to her. He says, now, Judge, suppose I fail. 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

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Oh,

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1: You talk of tweeting, bashful tweeting. I got one of those. Oh, he's handsome as can be. But he worries me. He goes to college and gathers knowledge. What that boy knows. He's up in his Latin and Greek. But in his chicken he's weak. Cause when I want some loving, and I gotta have some loving, he says, please, stop it, please. He's so unusual. When I want some kisses, and I gotta have some kisses, he says, no, let me go.

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Please

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1: Say, I just had an argument with Ziegfeld.
0: Ziegfeld?
1: Corner Broadway and 43rd.
2: Some corner.
1: You know, Ziegfeld said, do you know who I am? I said, do you know who I am?
0: What happened?
1: He said, who I am?
0: Yes.
1: I said nothing. I was cornered.
0: Cornered?
1: But it makes no difference what I start out to say.
2: Why not, Jim?
1: Why, this is what I wish to convey.
0: What is it, Jimmy?
1: Now, you know darn well I can do it out Broadway.
2: But?
1: But can Broadway do it out me?
0: No.
1: Why, Herald Square, Times Square, Columbus Circle, 96. Say, where am I? I must have passed my station.
0: Why, he's lost.
1: They must have found out at Times Square that I passed my destination.
2: Why?
1: They sent messengers all over to get me the head of celebration.
2: I get it.
1: You know, as I got off the express, some yokel pushes me into a local.
0: What happened?
1: The crowd, seeing a mistake, pulled the emergency brake.

0: do without me.
1: No.
2: Say, fellas, you remember when Eddie Leonard got sick?
0: Certainly.
2: I'll never forget the day.
1: Neither will I.
2: I'm sitting home when in comes another telegram which read...
1: What it read?
2: The only one who can replace Eddie Leonard is you.
1: You?
2: I went and when I went and how I went.
0: He's a winter.
2: Why, the applause was deafening as I started crooning.
0: It was, yes, sir. That's my baby. No, sir. I don't mean maybe.
2: No, no, that's not the song.
0: What was it, Jimmy boy? What was it?
2: For I love you, Ida Dean. Ah, kawa.
1: Duck.
2: Why, Leonard gets well, all be thanks me. I'm not home 10 minutes when in comes another telegram which read...
0: What read?
2: Jolson topples over. Please take his place. Write your own ticket, Lee and Jake.
1: Schubert.
2: Well, I steps out on that stage and on one knee...
1: One knee.
2: Not on both knees.
1: No.
2: I gesinter.
1: Auf gesinter.
2: Rock her by my baby.
0: Sing it, Jimmy boy.
1: You know what one of those kind of stupid, one of those kind of sunny boys.
0: Get on a knee.
1: He sings on one knee, that Jolson.
2: Yes, and as I'm brushing off that knee backstage, Schubert says, Jimmy, put in both knees
1: and
2: Jolson goes.
0: Take it easy, Jimmy boy. Please take it easy.
2: But being an old NBA man, artis for artis.
0: Artis for artis?
2: I know.

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There's something else that makes this tune complete. Yes,

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1: Like what you hear? Tell someone.

Shades of night are falling and I'm lonely, standing on the corner, oh so blue. Sweethearts having fun, pass me one by one. Guess I'll wind up like

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Hello, I'm Noel, and this is Positivity Radio, and it's free! Yes, all free. Why? Why? Because I don't believe you should have to pay to be positive.

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1: Listen, big boy, now that you got me made, goodness, but I'm afraid something's gonna happen to you. Listen, big boy, you got me hooked and hound. I would die if I should lose you now. Button up your overcoat when the wind is free. Take good care of yourself, you belong to me. 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

0: good things to eat, but you should hear him speak. 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He just yeses you to death, and as he takes your dough, he tells you, yes, of course, we have no bananas. We have no bananas today. 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We have an old-fashioned tomato, a Long Island potato, but yes, we have no bananas. We have no bananas today. Business got so good with him, he wrote home to say, send me Pete and Nick and Jim, I need help right away. When he got them in the store, there was fun, you bet. Someone asked for sparrowgrass, and then the whole quartet all answered, yep, we have no bananas. We have no bananas today. Just buy those coconuts, those walnuts, and donuts. There ain't many nuts like they. We'll sell you two kinds of red herring, dark brown and ball bearing. But yes, we have no bananas. We have no bananas today. You got a strawberry pie?
1: Yes, I don't think we got strawberry pie.
0: You got coconut pie?
1: Yes, I don't think we got coconut pie.
0: I'll have one cup of coffee.
1: We got no coffee.
0: Well, what do you got?
1: I got a banana.
0: Oh, you got a banana. Yes, we got an old banana. No banana, no banana. We got an old banana today. I tell you, no banana. Hey, Mariana, you got an old banana? Well, this a man, he no believe what I say. Now, what do you want, mister? You want to buy a 12 for a quarter? No? Well, just a minute. I'm going to call my daughter. Hey, Mariana, you got a banana? No? Yes? Banana? No? Yes, no. No banana today.

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That's me. And I've done it just for you. And it's free. 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
1: There's a guy I'd like to kill, and if he doesn't stop, I will.

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So that's my weakness now. Oh, that's my weakness now.

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